knowing that everlasting enjoyment awaits the Muslim in paradise, and everlasting torture in hellfire awaits the one who dies a non-Muslim, should make every Muslim anxious to hold firmly to his religion. The person who desires a good ending will do his utmost to comply with all what is obligatory upon him and avoid what is forbidden. And above all, will endeavor to avoid anything which will invalidate, interrupt, and terminate his Islam, namely apostasy. Warning the Muslims against what would take them out of Islam and lead them to be among the everlasting inhabitants of hellfire is of a greater priority over other issues in the religion, with less drastic consequences.

consequences. For this reason, the scholars of Islam included chapters on apostasy in their books to elucidate what would cause a person to commit apostasy and the judgments concerning him, in an effort to warn the people from committing any of it. The one who does not know evil is more likely to fall into it, and the one who learns will have his eyes open and his heart guarded to avoid committing this grievous sin.

A law is clear of having boundaries, extremes, sides, organs, and small parts. The six directions do not contain him, as they do contain all created thing. The boundary is an enclosing line or margin. Whatever is bounded is a creation. It needed someone else to specify it with that boundary. Whatever needs others is not perfect and is not God. Imam At-Tahawi is one of the Salaf scholars. He is confirming that Allah is not attributed with a boundary. Whoever has extremes, sides, parts, and organs must have a body. This disqualifies him from being God. Hence, Allah is not attributed with having large organs, such as limbs, or small organs, such as a tongue. A body is either above, below, in front of, behind, to the left, or to the right of another body. Every creation is confined to these six primary directions. However, Allah is clear of these directions, because he existed before he created them, without him being in one or more directions.